Go!

Love.

Alexander, the Hall of Fame Hit Parade. To make a request, call 304-504-7372. Again, that's 304-504-7372.

recut that song for amusement parks around the country. And one that I've heard it done for was Kennywood Park in Pittsburgh, which was quite interesting. And I actually have a recording of that around here somewhere. One of these days I'll dig it out and play it for you. But until then, here's Low Anthony and the Imperials going Out of My Head, Hall of Fame Hit Parade.

0: top of the hour. Well, this next one was recorded by a group of American GIs stationed in West Germany in 1966. It's the Monks. We do, Hall of Fame Hit Parade.
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Je pleure la lune, le soleil, implorant les princesses de la nuit de te faire changer d'avis et qu'un jour on soit ensemble.

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They've been so disappointed, so broken.

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0: 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I'm going to have a Popeye cart there in a minute.
1: Roger Miller, Kansas City star. 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
1: Not long ago, I mentioned Bob Wills, who wrote, Bob Wills didn't write it, the singer did. I can't think of his name now, but Bob Wills and his Texas Playboys made a big hit with the song Faded Love way back in the I think late 30s, early 40s. And they had another song because Bob Wills is a legend of Texas swing. And this number I want to play for you has a nonsense lyric, according to the man himself and to the discerning listener, but a nonsense lyric that fits a great tune and has been making people dance for decades. Bob Wills and his Texas Playboys, Take Me Back to Tulsa. Then Ernest Tubb with a bittersweet tune, the kind he does so well, Letters Have No Arms, a big hit from 1950. Here's Bob Wills and his Texas Playboys, Take Me Back to Tulsa, a bit of western swing for us here.

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